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We think you'll like it here.

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2: Good morning. This is Shannon Kogan with Wave News. A Louisville woman said she paid

Big girls don't cry. We do if we don't have tacos, especially on National Taco Day today. Save me, Nick. I'm 102.3 The Rose. What do you say we have tacos for breakfast, lunch, and dinner today?

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1: That's unique.
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1: Well, chili is on the menu at Kentucky Kingdom this fall.
0: Okay, cool.
1: And you can grab some after you ride the coasters because you're going. You're caller number 7. Congratulations!
0: 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Awesome. Thank you.
1: 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And we'll have another shot at those Kentucky Kingdom tickets coming up tomorrow at 11:10.

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2: They say the holy water's watered down, and this town's lost its faith. 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Oh my, my, oh my, my love, I take one look at you, you're taking me out.

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2: 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Aerosmith and friends.
0: Yeah, so there's a little marquee with the dates October 29th and November 1st. They're cooking up something. Looks like a return to the stage for Aerosmith. We'll keep you posted on that, but right now let's do this.
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102.3 The Rose. Justin Timberlake and Jessica Biel have been married for 14 years. They both posted some sweet tributes to each other on their Instagram stories. 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